0: Well, hey there, champ. What did you do on that tablet there? You've been on all day.
1: KCSU.
0: Well, how are you tuning in out here? You don't have radio.
1: App.
0: Neato, champ. That tablet there can really do a lot. I heard you can catch up in the last 2 weeks of shows you missed.
1: Uh-huh.
0: Well, gee willikers, kid. Do they have any games on that app?
1: Sports.
0: Holy cow! 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

My OG Pete told me the goal in life was to have fast money, fast and fast cars. But the consequences behind that life is glory. But all fast things must slow down at some point. Our life will force you to stop. His result was 26 years in the federal penitentiary. I've realized I've lived fast. I want to take my time. Time is the most expensive luxury in the world. It's something you spend and never get back, but you never know how much you have left.

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All these

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I was 1778, how I wish I was in Sherbrooke now, when a letter of muck came from the king to the scummiest vessel I'd ever seen. God damn them all, I was told we'd cruise the seas for

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1: Dude, let's go see a concert.

problematic. A lot of magic unwanted, but you gotta have it. Can't explain it, tame it, train it, and try to name it. Unfamous, runaway with Cajun cranes waving. Flight patterns slice through foreign elements. Every feather brushing through an orange hellish mist. Embellishment, beat a vein that you suck from. My wings flapping like the skin on a cut lung. Cross my fingers on that handshake and stuck them. Up the skirt of the cloth God was cut from. Put a digit in your eye just to watch the red web spread, knock you out of alignment. Too late to pray, now you pray in a basket. Fresh cuts on your face that the mask left. Come on and let it out, last minute turn around. Catching planets like a worm on a rebound. Spinning, spinning, 10 strip gimmick. Hold it steady, look me in the eye so I can hit it. Hit it, spin it, come on with it. Hold it steady, look me in the eye so I can hit it.

outstretched into oblivion. It's the rise of the simpleton that ushers in anarcho-luxury space communism. It's some right type of living, tenement buildings with children.

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0: 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Now what?
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0: Dude, we already have new fans!

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I wanna fade in my birthday. 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Everyone's going away. 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
1: All you children gather round. We will dance and we will whirl. All you children gather round. 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

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We will dance to our own song. 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All you children gather round. 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

0: Well, hey there, champ. What did you do on that tablet there? You've been on all day.
1: KCSU.
0: Well, how are you tuning in out here? You don't have radio.
1: App.
0: Neato, champ. That tablet there can really do a lot. I heard you can catch up in the last 2 weeks of shows you missed.
1: Uh-huh.
0: Well, gee willikers, kid. Do they have any games on that app?
1: Sports.
0: Holy cow! 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Good talk, son.

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My pops used to say it reminded him of bebop. I said, well, daddy, don't you know that things go in cycles? Way the Bobby Brown is just amping like Michael. It's all expected. Things are full.

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But do you know

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0: 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I just want some chicken nuggets.
1: All right, sweetie. I'll call over the waiter. Waiter? Waiter?
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0: Oh, I just saw one. I got one.
1: Did you
0: yep, I got one.
1: Oh, that's it!

what is the content of love? I want to screw you. That's a sort of, it's part of it, it's incidental. It's a way of saying very strongly, yes, I do want to be with you. But basically, love is something we can't put our finger on at all. We say, we use such words as warmth, tenderness, all these things, they don't really get to the point. When you're loving somebody, you are simply delighting in that person as such, as if another human organism, in its mental and its physical aspects, were a piece of music, or a work of art, or a glorious morning, that you were just enjoying every inch of it. And you go over another person's physical form, and look at it from every possible point of view, and play with it, and tickle it. And that's what it's about. It's the adoration of the form of a human being.

as if another human organism, in its mental and its physical aspects, were a piece of music, or a work of art, or a glorious morning, that you were just enjoying every inch of it. And you go over another person's physical form and look at it from every possible point of view and play with it and tickle it. And that's what it's about. It's the adoration of the form of a human being.

Is it only when you're in love with another person that you see them as they really are? And in the ordinary way, when you're not in love with people, you see only a fragmented version of that being. Because when you're in love with someone, you do indeed see them as a divine being. And suppose that's what they are truly.

0: It was built in a day, so it fell in a day.
1: What do you expect?
0: What do you expect? What do you expect? What do you expect?

0: Man, I'm bored with a 2x4 right now, yo.
1: Man, if only we had something to do in Fort Collins and other nearby towns.
2: Eureka, man!
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0: 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It looks like it's sailing.
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Listing off a series of colors along with numbers that correspond to the proper coordinates as if ordinary, all of it committed to memory. Any omission is missionary meaning. That's what they said at the academy, had to be perfectly pressed. Present and counted, accountable for the best and the worst of your fellow men. Gentlemen, did you remember then to pull the yellow wire?

very important. Maybe they need bodies for building whatever's up there, but the way they taking bodies, it ain't. Give up the planet for a little bit of space off for show. Give up the fight because they say it ain't his place. He would spit if he could, but he can't. The tongue is dry as a hung out to dry. And this counting the time, it don't matter. He'll probably die, and he could cry. But by the way, did you remember then to pull the cable out?

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0: 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Who is this?
1: 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And they're local.
0: Surrender! Yo, this slaps. Who is this?
1: Plasma Campus. They're local, too.
0: Yo, dude, this freaking slaps. Like, who is this?
1: This is Zerk, and
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Realty was real to me. It's really time to really be for real. For real. 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

Are you interested in Eastern European and Central Asian culture, language, and/or history, or just looking for a chill, low-commitment group? 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

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Maybe you think local music is just a guy with a guitar. It's that, and so much more. It's also rock. EDM. Metal. Bluegrass, and everything in between. If you want to get into this whole local music thing, tune into KCSU, where we play a large selection of local artists from the Fort Collins and Northern Colorado area.

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1: 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And I will. My patience is running real thin with you. I just told you I'm not in the mood and you over here playing crack and jokes. Funny, leave me the fuck alone. The fuck? I'm about to block your ass on everything. You annoying as shit.
2: Mom, I'm really hungry. I just want some chicken nuggets.
3: All right, sweetie. I'll call over the waiter. Waiter? 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

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Oh, I got you, BB. 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

0: ago. Because, yes, of course, y'all, I am talking about Bel Air's very first album, Born Funky.
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1: Neato, champ. 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

shed my skin. The end is the beginning. Smile, smile, smile. Accepting and forgiving. Living is the ending. The end of the beginning. Shed my skin.

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I'm Dr. Temple Grandin, and you're listening to 90.5 KCSU in Fort Collins. They let us use the studio, which was absolutely fantastic. Thank you so much.

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the male guy get caught in the thread. The big boots with the tread begged him not to drop the weight, but he dropped it instead. He had his brother in his ear telling him to give up, and it was too late. 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But what'd you see in the mist, in the distance when you passed him, and the seconds just passed you, and the years just passed up? Well,

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0: He's going for the first spot as he drives this one off. It looks like it's sailing.
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0: 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What did you do on that tablet there? You've been on all day.
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0: 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You don't have radio.
1: App.
0: Neato, champ. That tablet there can really do a lot. I heard you can catch up in the last 2 weeks of shows you missed.
1: Uh-huh.
0: Well, gee willikers, kid. Do they have any games on that app?
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